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Mike Z, do you like live concerts? 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

0: gotta promise not to stop when I say win. Foo Fighters and Everlong rocking the Empire here on 96.7 KCAL Rocks. These guys just put out a new album, their 12th studio album, Your Favorite Toy, back on April the 24th. Man, been meaning to check that out. My name is Mike Z. You having a good weekend, man? It's winding down, getting down to the last few hours of it. Got to check out the Michael Jackson doc the other day in theaters. Killer movie, man. I think Kelly Kluke ran out of here to go see it after that. Like we've been doing all weekend long, blowing out tickets for you to get in the pit at Pennywise, House of Blues of Anaheim. Playing there on Saturday and Sunday. Got tickets for the Sunday show. Gonna get those out to you right after the break for Sunday the 17th. Right after the Gorillaz, we'll toss out those tickets to Pennywise. Compliments of 96.7. KCAL Rocks. Hang on.
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Big horns up. 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

0: Dude, you know why that song is so cool? Really, it comes down to Dave Grohl's drums and those drum fills throughout that tune. Makes it one of my favorites, probably yours too, from Nirvana In Bloom on 96.7 KCAL Rocks. Resident music nerd Mike Z kicking it with you until the top of the hour. Last few tunes before I get out of here. Wanted to remind you, I'll be back again next Saturday night, 10 to midnight, for my new music interview show, Wired in the Empire. Had a great chat last night with Mood Ring, their singer, Hunter Young. Got some health challenges which really shaped their new album, one of my favorites of the year. Encourage you to check out my conversation with Hunter, recorded over Zoom. Talked about the new album, Face Tattoos, Metallica, and a ton more. Check it out on my YouTube page at Mike Z Rocks, or of course, you can find it on the KCAL app or website. Before I get out of here too, dude, let you in on a little secret. Gonna be hanging next Saturday night, this coming Saturday night, with Ross Dolan, who plays bass and is the vocalist for the death metal band Immolation. They just put out a new album and they have a tour with Behemoth coming to the Hollywood Palladium on Thursday, May 21st. We'll chop it up with Ross next weekend. Before I through with you for this weekend, got some Sublime, Green Day, and LP on the way from 96.7 KCAL Rocks.
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0: We spent so much time pondering over it, while the movie spends zero. How about all the celebrity friends, man? Especially like Diana Ross. I mean, come on, let's not forget. The very first Jackson 5 album was Diana Ross Presents. The movie seems to suggest his only friends were his animals.
1: Maybe that's true, eh, Bubbles?
0: But he socialized with plenty of stars, including Ross, Brooke Shields, Elizabeth Taylor, Marlon Brando, Emmanuel Lewis, and more. Another thing ignored, the whole Jehovah Witness thing. The family's religion was a big part of why Michael felt he never had a childhood. It's also why there's a disclaimer on the Thriller video, if you remember back in the day, saying it doesn't endorse the occult. Another ignoring was Michael didn't almost die after his hair caught fire. In reality, he was released from the hospital a day after the ill-fated Pepsi commercial, and he attended the Grammys a month later. Now, where are the missing siblings is another thing that got ignored. Brother Randy, sisters Janet and Rebby were completely cut out of Michael's life in this movie. In Janet's case, she actually declined to be part of the film, but why did the other two get axed? And finally, what about Paul? Yes, Michael and Paul McCartney had a couple of number one hits together. The Girl Is Mine, Say, Say, Say. But they famously had a huge falling out when Michael brought the Beatles' music catalog under his own ownership right out from underneath Paul's nose, ending their friendship. Also, a fun little fact, the Say, Say, Say video was filmed on what would eventually become Neverland Ranch. Michael liked the place so much, he bought it and made it his home.
2: When Michael Jackson first came out, I lost my mind. 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I stopped what I was doing. It was like an event. He's got one glove. Do you know the talent you have? To come up with, go give me one glove. What? Yeah, and go dip it in diamonds. The whole world was doing it. I was doing it. I had the red jacket with the zippers and the cheese graters on the top.
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2: Finally.
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This was Ozzy's scent. He loved it. He wanted to smell like it the rest of his life, Sharon said. The crazy thing was, I got very close to him a few years back, and I didn't smell a thing. Maybe he just doesn't take a shower in it, like my ex-boyfriend. I mean, he would leave the room, and I would come in, and it would still smell like Curve cologne. I think it's a New Yorker thing. A lot of guys did it there. But if you do want a bottle, you're kind of out of luck. It's $370, and it's sold out in

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The Vanity Plate Ass Man is now taken in all states it's allowed. Those who are Seinfeld fans will remember the famous episode where Kramer gets the vanity license plates that say Ass Man. Believe it or not, Seinfeld fans, prepare to feel old. That originally aired 31 years ago this week. But, you know, it got a lot of people thinking, hey, can I get this plate? Which was kind of part of the episode, right? What is it referencing to, you know? Is it junk in the trunk?

0: South Dakota, and Maine. Finally, there's one state that does allow it, and it is available. That's in Vermont. One person online joked the Vermont DMV site is about to crash in a few minutes, and of course, that's exactly what happened. One commenter on the person's post says it's suddenly showing up as taken in Vermont just 3 days after the post was made. If true, that was quick. Anybody looking for Ass Man? Do you think they'll allow that in Cali?
1: Ass Man? No, no, these don't belong to me. I'm not the Ass Man. I think there's been a mistake.
2: What's your name again?
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2: 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You are the Ass Man.
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That's what you got right here. It's 96.7 KCAL Rocks. This is Daryl. And Amanda, we got some fun things coming up for you next week. I want you to be listening in. Concert Week Part 2. 1 week wasn't enough. We have so many tickets to break out for you for so many fun shows. We're going to whip them out for you all next week as well. Pennywise, going to be rocking the House of Blues in Anaheim. That's just a couple weeks away. We got tickets to Weezer over at Crypto Arena. Evanescence, rocking at the Kia Forum. AFI, going to be playing over at the Observatory in Santa Ana. And that's just a few of them. Also going to be breaking out tickets to the LA County Fair. That's kicking off on Thursday over at the Fairplex in Pomona and running all the way through May. So keep it locked in. We got great stuff coming your way. It's 96.7 KCAL Rocks.

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Let's get funky up in here, huh? Have you tried the viral trend fart salad? Maybe you don't like salads, huh? I got a couple of kids who aren't big on salads. At least one of them, at least the, you know, lettuce, tomato, cucumber kind of salad. But maybe you can make an exception, say a potato salad, macaroni salad. How about now fart salad? You heard that right. It's a trend, of course, which is connected to the big trend of maxing everything. In this case, fiber. Now, there's no one recipe for a fart salad, but the signature ingredient seems to be cruciferous vegetables like broccoli, cabbage, or Brussels sprouts. Some even use a packaged coleslaw mix. That's the main kind of fiber part that's providing the gas, if you will.

0: 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Some people don't want salad unless it's healthy. Others don't want salad unless it's somewhat edible. Now, there's lots of videos going viral. One I was looking at, there's many bean-heavy versions. So you can explore the fart salad. 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
1: 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How perfect as they make it into the Rock and Roll Hall of Fame.
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0: I had to play a little rat for the big rat, formerly known as the Big A. Health inspectors shut down a concession stand at Angel Stadium, level 432, where a lot of us hang out up there, because they found lots of rodent droppings in five locations. So the health department shut it down. It was including near food storage. And there was a ceiling hole larger than a quarter of an inch. They had to sanitize the area. It affected the view level of 432 in the Big A, now known as the Big Rat. The facility was ordered to eliminate all rodent activity and sanitize the area before reopening. The stadium located near a flood channel, which may contribute to the pest issues. I mean, that is true, right? It's a wide open stadium. These rats have a way to get in. Maybe we need to take a little lesson from Philly. Remember what they used to do at the old Eagle Stadium? They might do it at the new one, too. Is they had a bunch of cats, man. Like 30 of them that live at the stadium. I mean, it's Philadelphia. They have a jail cell at the football field. 30 cats. And it cuts down on the rats.
1: If you're a rat, then I'm the biggest f***ing mutt in the history of the mafia.
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0: rocking this beautiful weekend. 96.7 KCAL Rocks, Nikki Preston, and we are continuing with Concert Week. A lot of them part of Live Nation's Summer of Live $30 all-in deal. Well, we're going to send you to 311 at the Long Beach Amphitheater, Shine Down right here in the Toyota Arena. 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You enjoy your weekend. 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

0: time to digitally reconstruct the final moments of a man who tried to escape the eruption of Mount Vesuvius in 79 AD. Now, the AI modeling recreated the victim shielding his head from a terracotta mortar as volcanic debris rained down. Researchers say the project helped make archaeological discoveries more vivid and accessible. Scientists say they have some newly discovered octopus fossils that suggest that ancient oceans may have once been ruled by a giant kraken-like predator. Analysis of fossilized jaws from Japan and Canada indicates some octopuses living during the dinosaur era may have reached lengths of up to 61 feet. Just think about swimming in the ocean, dude, and something the size of a six-story building is by you. And then the FDA has approved the first gene therapy shown to restore hearing in people born with a rare genetic form of deafness. The treatment gives a missing gene to the inner ear, allowing many patients to hear for the first time. Scientists are calling it a historic milestone that could open the door to treatments for broader forms of hearing loss in the future. All right, dude, get ready to rock.
1: She always tells me I don't listen. 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You never listen. I've heard that every time, but it's the other stuff. 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There's just no way. 17 years of marriage, you're bad in 1,000. I'm over. I've never heard anything. She might say it all in her mind, but I mean, not everything makes it out of that maze up there.
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1: Stuff to look forward to in May. 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Burning Ambition hits theaters May 7th. How perfect as they make it into the Rock and Roll Hall of Fame.
2: Finally.
1: How about the final season of Jersey Shore Family Vacation hits MTV on May 7th? 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

cranking out the tunes for your weekend right here. 96.7 KCAL Rocks. This is Daryl. Hey, welcome to May. First weekend in May is what we got going on. And so many fun things coming up, including the KCAL Kegger. Yeah, when you hit May, it starts getting close. Friday, June 12th, the very first KCAL Kegger is going to be happening right here in the KCAL parking lot. First Kegger of the season. I can't wait to see everybody. Going to be a ton of fun. Carl Strauss Brewing going to be breaking out their great beers for us once again. Blink 180 True going to be making their Kegger debut, a very cool tribute to Blink 182. Going to be rocking the place. And we have a whole bunch of other great things to tell you about as we get closer. But make your plans. Join the fun. 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Right here. 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

Kegger season 2026 is coming! 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

0: 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It's time to give it up. 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Now, when you ask people their favorite airline, it's like asking them what type of kale they like, huh? 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But hey, this is real world facts here. Wallet Hub put out a list of the best airlines in America, and they include the 9 largest U.S. airlines, plus 2 regional ones, and compared them across 16 metrics. Here's how they broke it down. Like cancellations and delays, mishandled baggage, entertainment options, Wi-Fi, legroom, price, and safety. In the end, the number one airline is Spirit Airlines. Even despite scoring zeros on entertainment options, legroom, and free refreshments, they come in at number one, followed by Southwest, then SkyWest, Alaska, Hawaiian Airlines, JetBlue at number 6, Delta at number 7, American at number 8. Now, Frontier, I thought they were like almost the same thing. That comes in at number 9. 10 is United. My goodness, that's way down that. Now, the CEO of United also, sidebar, he supposedly pitched a blockbuster merger with American Airlines. So United and American would merge. He had a meeting with President Trump. Now, there's no official comment on either airline, and there definitely would be some scrutiny over a merger that big. But anything is possible. Give it up to Spirit Airlines, your number one airline in America.
1: 3 weeks ago, I took a Spirit Airlines flight. I know, I don't want to brag up top, but you're like, John, I was on a Spirit Airlines flight, and there was like a medical emergency. You know what they come on, they're like, is there a doctor on board? And everybody was panicking, and I was just like... I go, there's no doctor on a Spirit Airlines flight. I go, you know where the doctors are? On Delta, okay? It was an emergency. People were panicking. They kept lowering the standards. Like, is there a nurse on board? I go, there's no medical professional on this flight. This ticket costs $40. We're all unemployed, okay? They just came back on a second later. Has anyone dropped out of nursing school? They just... Has anyone seen Grey's Anatomy? Like, this girl's like, I was a nurse for Halloween. We're like, well, get in here and help us out.
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0: Kegger season 2026 is coming! 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
1: I think we need to learn to get used to a term, robot dogs. 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

0: Welcome to the month of May. And here's some stuff to look forward to in May. First of all, in sports, NBA, NHL, playoffs continue. And then how about this? The Derby, baby. The most exciting 2 minutes in sports, they say. The Kentucky Derby is tomorrow. Then the Preakness is on May 16th. Golf fans, the PGA Championship is on the 14th. The French Open is the 18th. And racing fans, I love me some racing. The Indianapolis 500 is May the 24th. Now, there is some movies coming out that have some hype, like The Devil Wears Prada 2. An animated Animal Farm are both out today. There's a documentary on Iron Maiden, you guys. Burning Ambition hits theaters May 7th. How perfect as they make it into the Rock and Roll Hall of Fame.
1: Finally.
0: Mortal Kombat 2. Then there's a comedy, The Sheep Detectives, that are both out on the 8th. An action movie in The Gray is going to be released on the 15th. And Star Wars, The Mandalorian, and Grogu will hit theaters and IMAX May 22nd. Now there's some TV going on, too. How about the final season of Jersey Shore Family Vacation hits MTV on May 7th? The final season? Wouldn't you think that would be like 20 years ago? How about this? The Roast of Kevin Hart Netflix comedy special May 10th. Something tells me that's going to be a no-miss thing, huh? Season 4 of Perfect Match hits Netflix on the 13th, if you know that. Fear Factor, 48 Hours of Fear, kicks off on Fox May the 14th. Johnny Knoxville doing that one. The latest Yellowstone spinoff, Dutton Ranch, that hits Paramount Plus May the 15th. Last episode of The Late Show with Stephen Colbert airs May the 21st. There's new episodes of Rick and Morty premiering on Adult Swim on the 24th. New superhero series, Spider-Noir, that comes to Prime Video. Of course, there's the Academy of Country Music Awards. That is on the 17th, American Music Awards. And the holidays. We got some big ones, don't we? Cinco de Mayo. On Taco Tuesday this year, they finally align like they should. Mother's Day on the 10th. And Memorial Day on the 25th. And also, you know, Star Wars Day, May the 4th be with you. National Teachers Day is on the 5th. Armed Forces Day is on the 16th. And National Hamburger Day is May 28th.
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1: 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How perfect as they make it into the Rock and Roll Hall of Fame.
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1: 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Wouldn't you think that would be like 20 years ago?
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0: parenting. It is a tricky, tricky slope, but this is something that I thought was very funny, and that's a grandmother's viral hot take of saying grandparents are responsible for butting in to care for the grandchildren.
1: You would think so. I mean, I'm called a yaya. It's a way, the Greek way how you say it in Greek. But my girls, they don't want my advice. So
0: of course, they know it all.
1: I've learned just to kind of stay in my lane for the most part because I don't want to take the wrath. But go grandmas out there,
0: yeah,
1: that can, you know, like, drop the hammer.
0: I mean, don't get me wrong. This is probably from watching the governor debate a little bit, because there was a lot in that debate where there is like, hey, man, let's leave it up to the parents, which I'm totally for, man. I'm for.
1: Yes.
0: I'm not somebody else's. You know, whatever the parents say, it should be. However, when you are the grandmother, I do feel like if you see them like letting the kids get away with everything and you're creating a monster, I think you do need to butt in. And even if they don't like it, too bad.
1: Right.
0: It's like, you're going to create a monster here, and then you're going to come to me bitching and moaning about how they're a monster. You're starting this. Letting them get away with everything
1: is
0: not helping them.
1: No,
0: you
1: it's
0: know?
1: Not. Because my oldest granddaughter, she'll be 6 right now, and she's a bit sassy and testy.
0: Of course.
1: And I'm like, my daughter's always complaining. She's like, why don't you listen to me? Why don't you do what I say? And I'm like thinking, you know, it's the same routine. Obviously, what you're doing
0: is... Because I don't have to.
1: Yeah, exactly.
0: And guess what my job is?
1: She'll put her in timeout and she leaves. Like, shh. It's like, oh my gosh, my girls knew that, hey, when I reprimanded them, boom, you don't mess with me.
0: Kids are going to test boundaries, man.
1: Yes.
0: And kids need to be corrected.
1: Yes.
0: And you need to show them where the boundary is. And when you don't do that, you're asking for trouble. This grandmother on TikTok is going viral because she said that. Now, she's not suggesting that grandparents intrude. She's just saying they're ones who should take the initiative to reach out and at least offer help.
1: Yes. I do try to offer help. I do that.
0: Can I help? No. It's like,
1: yeah, that's pretty much what I hear.
0: I have some experience. I raised you. No.
1: All right. And you turned out quite all right, didn't you?
0: Yeah. Can I take the grandchildren for a while is something that this grandmother, that's one of her techniques. So it sounds very harsh when you read the headline, but when you get into it, she's more trying to say, you need a little help this week?
1: Yeah.
0: You know what I mean?
1: Yeah.
0: Like, come at it that angle, which sounds like, see, she's got to deal with bobbing and weaving around this obstacle course as well.
1: Yeah, you got to outsmart them. It's like reverse psychology you have to continue to use on your older children.
0: I think you should be able to butt in, man.
1: Amen.
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1: We can grow chickpeas on the moon. Finally. Researchers have managed to grow chickpeas in soil that mimics conditions on the moon and Mars. This is a big step towards producing food for astronauts on future space missions. Now, all scientists need to do is to confirm whether astronauts would want to eat chickpeas.
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13: Good morning to you. It is Patrick waking you guys up nice and early. I know with all the clouds, it doesn't look like it, but the sun is already up. 5:56 is when the sun came up, so it looks like we've got an interesting day. We'll talk a little bit about that weather and the cool down that's happening. But let's laugh a little bit. Laughter is the best form of medicine, no? So let's take a little medicine with comedian Jordan Rubin. It is May the 4th, so get ready for the May the 4th be with you jokes. But he did make him wonder about Star Wars auditions.
14: Someone told me they made the first Star Wars movie, the entire cast and crew was on drugs because it was the 70s. They had some wild times back then or something. That kind of seems to make sense. Can you imagine a writer's meeting for the movie Star Wars? Be like, okay, dig this, man. His name's Chewbacca. He's a Wookiee. No, those are his lines. Write that down. Spell it right. All the other writers are like, George, you want to take a break? It's like, What if you're an actor in the 70s auditioning for the part of a Wookiee? That's got to be embarrassing, right? It's like, next.
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13: So true, right? Let's get you caught up on your late night jokes coming up. Plus, let's talk about that weather. Look at that out there, huh? Good morning.

0: 96.7 KCAL rocks. All right, what is the deal with this weather, right? 54 degrees right now, 66 to be the high today. Possible scattered showers here and there, 65 your high tomorrow. So these clouds are going to be hanging around for today and tomorrow. And then I guess we're going to start heating up once again up into the 70s and back into the 80s, probably by the end of the week. So enjoy the cool down. Sun's already up. Let's get you caught up on some late night jokes, man. Bill Maher and SNL's Weekend Update holding it down. They're on late. You're up early. Recap time.
1: The movie Michael earned $97 million in its opening weekend, which was the most a music biopic has ever grossed. But it didn't even crack the top 10 grossest weekends involving Michael Jackson.
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4: 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Has to look on the bright side. You could have been back in the car with the kids.
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11: Well, it's getting pretty exciting out there already. 60 westbound at Main Street. There's an accident that has the carpool lane blocked right now. 60 eastbound right by there at Market. There's a tire in the center lane, so look out for that. 215 southbound right there at the 10. There's an object in the two right lanes causing problems. And then at the 10 westbound right there at the 215, there's an accident at the center divider. 210 westbound at Haven, there's an accident at the center divider. And the 15 south right at the 215, there's a disabled vehicle once again at the center divider. This traffic report is brought to you by Pechanga.
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11: 54 degrees it is right now. 66 to be your high today. Yep, the cool down is on your May 4th. Coming up, will gas prices set an all-time record?

0: Our gas price is going to set an all-time record. All of us have been filling up and kind of doing the old, whoa, looking at the price of gas every time you do it. Well, the national average, according to AAA, is $4.44 a gallon. It's so hard to feel sorry for other states, right, when we're paying the most here in Cali. But that has the national average up more than 30 cents from last week and up $1.30 from this time last year. It also is an all-time record price for May. So are we going to set a new record? It's hard to say, but price is, of course, climbing fast. The highest average price ever was set June of 2022. That was in the wake of the Russia invasion of Ukraine. Back then, the price hit $5.01 a gallon in the U.S. This time around, the gas is soaring due to the Iran war, they say. Now, even President Trump acknowledged that everyday Americans are feeling it in their wallets, at least for gas. He said gasoline is high, other prices are way down, but gasoline is high. And the Transportation Secretary, Sean Duffy, he says immediate relief once the war is over. Unclear when that is going to be. Now, they have a bunch of stats of how it is for other states, but the most important one is ours is the highest, man. Over $6 a gallon in California. It is not like that anywhere else, at least in all these states that they did the studies on, which is the majority of them. So is this a big deal? Of course it is, man. We need prices to come back down. But some Americans have been driving less due to high gas prices, maybe slashing some household expenses, of course, changing travel plans, vacation plans. But unfortunately, according to a petroleum analyst for Gas Buddy, he says it's probably going to get worse before it gets better. He told the New York Post, we're entering what could become a much larger energy crisis in the weeks ahead. Aw, man.
1: How much are you for gas?
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0: Oh, man, coming up, it is the end of an era. No more Spirit in the sky, man. Spirit Airlines, no more.

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1: 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I feel like I've done some damage.
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0: It's the end of an era. Spirit Airlines is done. Yep, Spirit Airlines abruptly shut down on Saturday, stranding everyone who had tickets. No customer service to help them to figure out what to do. In a statement, they said, "We're not able to rebook your flight, but we're automatically processing, funds, refunds for all your flights. We are proud to have the impact that we have had on the ultra-low-cost model for the last 33 years and had hoped to serve our guests for many years to come." Now, everyone's not completely shocked. Spirit has been struggling for years. Two bankruptcies, failed mergers. A lot of noise in the past few weeks about surging fuel costs, of course, being blamed as the nail in Spirit's coffin. Spirit was a popular punching bag too, right? A lot of those jabs were deserved, but last month it topped the list of America's best airlines, let's remember. And it was one of the few budget options when you just needed to get from point A to point B. There is some random guy online who's starting a crowdfunding campaign to buy Spirit Airlines. He posted a video and basically broke down the math and said, "Look, we got 250 million individuals over the age of 18 in the U.S. If we took an average fare of a Spirit Airlines flight, which is around $30 to $40, we could buy Spirit Airlines." Now, it seems like it was kind of tongue-in-cheek at first, like he was just joking, but he has raised more than $88 million in pledges. Probably not enough, but the guy seems to think there's a possibility for the airline to be owned by us, the people. Huh? Kind of like the Green Bay Packers are owned by Green Bay, huh? They don't have an owner? I don't know. No boss to report to. What do you think? Also, this is a really cool story. A Spirit pilot, his name was John Jackson. He was supposed to have his final retirement flight on Saturday, but the airline shut down hours before, missing it by one day. Who comes to the rescue? Southwest. He flew back home on Southwest as a passenger with his son. Could have been anticlimactic, but Southwest stepping up, catching wind of it, and set up a little mini retirement party for their staff to be there for him at the arrival gate. They hollered for a speech, and John said, "It's very overwhelming. I can't thank you guys enough. As Spirit goes down, this is a sad day, and you guys made it incredible. Thank you so much." R.I.P. to Spirit Airlines.
1: 3 weeks ago, I took a Spirit Airlines flight. I know, I don't want to brag up top, but you're like, "John, I was on a Spirit Airlines flight, and there was like a medical emergency." You know what they come on, they're like, "Is there a doctor on board?" And everybody was panicking, and I was just like, I go, "There's no doctor on a Spirit Airlines flight." I go, "You know where the doctors are? On Delta, okay? It was an emergency. People were panicking. They kept lowering the standards. Like, is there a nurse on board?" I go, "There's no medical professional on this flight. This ticket costs $40. We're all unemployed, okay?" They just came back on a second later. "Has anyone dropped out of nursing school?" They just... "Has anyone seen Grey's Anatomy?" Like, this girl was like, "I was a nurse for Halloween." We're like, "Well, get in here and help us out."
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0: Coming up, the vanity plate Ass Man is now taken in all the states it's allowed.
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13: We're still dealing with some earlier accidents, you guys. 10 westbound right there at the 215, there's an accident at the center divider they're still trying to clear. 210 westbound at Haven, there's an accident that's also at the center divider. The center divider just seems like the place to be right now. 15 southbound right there at the 215, there's another accident they're looking to clear at the center divider. If I'm missing anything, 909-431-4967, hit me up and I will pass it along. 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
13: It is 55 degrees right now. 66 will be your high today. On the way, the vanity plate Ass Man is now taken in all the states it's allowed.

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0: The Vanity Plate Ass Man is now taken in all states it's allowed. Those who are Seinfeld fans will remember the famous episode where Kramer gets the vanity license plates that say Ass Man. Believe it or not, Seinfeld fans, prepare to feel old. That originally aired 31 years ago this week. But, you know, it got a lot of people thinking, hey, can I get this plate? Which was kind of part of the episode, right? What is it referencing to, you know? Is it junk in the trunk? Is it because they're a proctologist? A person looked into various state laws, and here's what we found. Now, unfortunately, having that license plate is banned in most states, apparently because it's a little vulgar. 31 states won't allow it at all. Another 11 states, they probably won't allow it. Beyond that, another 5 states might allow it. So it's not explicitly forbidden, but you'd have to ask the DMV and see for yourself. Now, those 5 states are Montana, New Mexico, Oklahoma, West Virginia, and Connecticut. 2 more states do allow it, but the plate is already taken. South Dakota and Maine. Finally, there's one state that does allow it, and it is available. That's in Vermont. One person online joked the Vermont DMV site is about to crash in a few minutes, and of course, that's exactly what happened. One commenter on the person's post says it's suddenly showing up as taken in Vermont just 3 days after the post was made. If true, that was quick. Anybody looking for Ass Man? Do you think they'll allow that in Cali?
1: Ass Man? No, these don't belong to me. I'm not the Ass Man. I think there's been a mistake.
2: What's your name again?
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Next is Catch My Riff, so you can see Evanescence, the world tour at the Kia Forum, July the 18th. All you got to do is Catch My Riff. Here's Seether with Broken, featuring Amy Lee. You'll see Amy Lee live. All you got to do is tell me what I'm playing on the acoustic guitar, and you're in. It's next.

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12: All right, we're still dealing with a couple of issues. It's actually cleared out quite a bit. 210 westbound at Haven, there's that accident in the center divider. That's kind of still there. All the other ones have cleared out. Not to say there's not slowing in the usual areas, but those are it for the incidents, if you will. Traffic is looking not too bad. Coming down the Cajon Pass, you know, the Corona Crawl, the Riverside Interchange, those places are looking as they normally look. It is 55 degrees. Your high today will be 66.
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0: Who knows it? K-Cal, who's this?
1: This is Mike.
0: Mike, what city are you from?
1: San Bernardino.
0: What are you doing up this early, Mike?
1: Working.
0: Working hard, dude? What do you do for work?
1: I'm a mechanic.
0: Yeah, baby. Everybody needs a good mechanic. All right, dude. Up and early, huh? You got to beat the heat, or what's the deal?
1: Just up and early.
0: Yeah, dude. Lots of work, isn't there?
1: Yep.
0: People are keeping their cars longer, huh?
1: Yeah, they are. As expensive as they are.
0: That's the way it is, man. Let's help you out. It's time for you to rock and see Evanescence, man. Can you catch my riff?
1: Is it Metallica, King Nothing?
0: That is correct!
1: All right, cool.
0: Congrats, bro. You're headed to see Evanescence in July, dude. Who's going with you to the Kia Forum?
1: Probably my daughter.
0: Perfect. You and daddy-daughter time to rock out and see Amy Lee, man. You rock!
1: You rock.
2: $2,800? That's the estimate on my car? No, don't even do anything. I'm going to think about it. Okay, bye.
3: Let's think about it. Putty says it's what it is, it's what it is. He's not going to cheat you.
2: Except it's not Putty.
3: What happened to Putty?
2: We had a little fight about the move. I took it to this other place. I think they might be trying to screw me.
3: Well, of course they're trying to screw you. What do you think? That's what they do. They can make up anything. Nobody knows. By the way, you need a new Johnson rod in here. Oh, Johnson rod. Yeah, well, you better put one of those on.

0: Gen Z, you have a new name. The Christopher Columbus generation. If you haven't heard about it, it's been going around quite a bit. It's because they keep discovering things that already existed. The newest one, silent walking. Yeah, which is just walking without your phone. I mean, I guess when you think about it, there's a whole generation of kids, you know, who didn't be before tech, you know? Tech has been their entire lives. I mean, really, I'm born in 77. Those of us born around that time are the last generations to be born before tech. We knew what it was like not to have a phone. Also, quiet quitting is a big thing nowadays, right? Where you just kind of don't say anything and you just start doing a little minimum at work, you know? And people have been doing it for years. People are discovering Coke floats, which have been around since the 1800s. But to be fair, every generation does repackage old ideas. Millennials, we have the life hacks and the adulting. Gen X, we had slacker culture, huh? I try to teach my kids this as much as possible. Tell them about the Walkman and getting your cassette tapes. The difference now is that social media blasts these trends everywhere instantly. And one expert summed it up nicely when he said, Gen Z isn't inventing things, they're just making them their own, which I think is pretty well put.
1: Veronica and I are trying this new fad called jogging. I believe it's jogging or yogging. It might be a soft J. I'm not sure, but apparently you just run for an extended period of time. It's supposed to be wild.
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0: Coming up, an ex-Chick-fil-A employee had a bizarre mac and cheese scheme that scored him around $80,000.

0: Patrick in the Morning.
1: I used to have a rule where I tried to keep other women's phone numbers out of my phone.
2: Oh.
1: I remember a couple of Julie's friends. Julie's like, put her number in there. I'm like,
2: You're like, I feel funny about that.
1: If you need me to do something, talk to the wife. She will tell me
2: That's
1: what
2: good.
1: I need to do.
0: Patrick in the Morning. Only on

0: An ex-Chick-fil-A employee's bizarre mac and cheese scheme was exposed. Now, you may not think this guy is a criminal mastermind, but he did nearly score around $80,000, man. 23-year-old dude, Chick-fil-A employee in Texas named Keyshawn Jones. He's finally been arrested after a really bizarre scheme involving the mac and cheese that he executed back in November. Keyshawn was seen on security footage sneaking back behind the counter, ringing up around 800 mac and cheese tray orders, then refunding them to his personal cards. Around $80,000. Chick-fil-A always packed, but somehow he pulled this off in street clothes without anyone stopping him. He might have known when to strike because he used to work at that Chick-fil-A but was fired the month before. Now, there's not a lot of details on how he pulled this off or why he thought he might get away with it. But the managers noticed a loss of $80,000 in mac and cheese returns, looked at the video, and reported the theft. Now, the police launched an investigation, and apparently it took 5 months to track him down. He faces multiple felony charges, including property theft, money laundering, and evading an arrest. Now, I can remember where I worked one time, where there was a young kid who worked with us, and his job was to put gas in the vehicles. Well, what do you think he did? He lined up like 30 of his friends and hooked them up with gas, and he thought that no one would notice. Gas prices? They noticed.
1: So you're stealing?
2: No, you don't understand. It's very complicated.
1: So you're gonna make a lot of money, right?
2: Yeah.
1: It's not yours?
2: It becomes ours.
1: How is that not stealing?
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0: Coming up is your morning chuckle. 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It's why I blocked off a minute for you to laugh with the comedian on May the 4th. 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
0: Well, we do have a few problems. Still have an object in the carpool lane, 10 westbound. This is right at Dudley, so that's still causing some issues. Also, disabled semi blocking the right lane. This is 15 northbound right there at Foothill, so that's causing some problems. And then 215 south at Watkins, there's a disabled vehicle in the center divider. The Corona Crawl is in full effect. The Riverside Interchange coming down the Cajon Pass. The good old stuff. 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
0: It is 55 degrees right now. 66 is going to be your high today. Coming up, we head into the Comedy Corner, where I've locked off a minute for you to squeeze a laugh in, because you need some medicine. Laughter's the best form of it. And then I got a four-pack to send you to the LA County Fair, man, in the rock battle.
17: One, two, three.

0: Yeah, baby, laughter is the best medicine, so let's take some medicine in the comedy corner. I've blocked off a minute for you to laugh with a comedian today since it's May 4th, Star Wars Day. Let's laugh with Jordan Rubin.
1: Someone told me they made the first Star Wars movie, the entire cast and crew was on drugs because it was the 70s. They had some wild times back then or something. That kind of seems to make sense. Can you imagine a writer's meeting for the movie Star Wars? You're like, okay, dig this, man. His name's Chewbacca. He's a Wookiee. No, those are his lines. Write that down. Spell it right. All the other writers are like, George, you want to take a break? It's like, what if you're an actor in the 70s auditioning for the part of a Wookiee? That's got to be embarrassing, right? It's like, next.
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0: Coming up, I send you to the Pomona Fairplex with a 4-pack of tickets to the L.A. County Fair. In the Rock Battle 3, enter. You'll all get a question where the answer is a number the closest to is going to eat some serious fair food, you know what I'm saying?

0: It's time for a Patrick Rock battle.
1: Yeah, yeah, yeah.
2: Fight.
3: Damn right, it's a rock battle. Let's get three rockers inside the Rocktagon right now. 431-4967. You'll all get a question where the answer is a number. 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Three enter, but only one leaves. It's battle time. A whole four-pack, man. You and the crew.

0: Electric Rock Battle.
1: Yeah.
0: Yeah.
1: Yeah.
0: Fight.
2: Keiko, who's this?
3: This is George.
2: George, what city are you from?
3: I'm out of Riverside.
2: Are you ready for battle?
3: Ready for battle.
2: George, what percentage of Americans are satisfied with their pay?
3: 35%.
2: Hey, Cal, who's this?
4: Derek from Norco.
2: And are you ready for battle?
4: Yes, I am. I'd say 33%.
2: Hey, Cal, who's this?
5: This is Kenny.
2: Kenny, what city are you from?
5: I actually live in Ontario, but I work in Barstow right now.
2: Are you ready for battle?
5: Let's do it. I'm going to say 60%.
2: 60%, and what a close battle it was. But guess what? You're the victor!
5: Yes.
2: Congrats, yes, brother. You scored yourself a nice 4-pack to the L.A. County Fair, dude. Believe it or not, 52% of people are satisfied with their pay.
5: Oh, man. I thought it was less than that.
2: Yeah. Who knows those guys, right? But you got yourself a nice little 4-pack to the fair. Who's headed with you to the Pomona Fair plaque?
5: Oh, it's going to be my wife and my daughter and a friend.
2: Perfect, man. It's set up for you. Have a great time with that fair food, man. You rock.
5: You rock, dude. Thank you.
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2: Coming up, we get you caught up on your late night jokes, those late night talk shows that are on late. You're up early. It's why we recap.
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1: Hey, it's Daryl. Listen, have you been injured in an accident? Do you know how much your case is worth? 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The insurance companies sure do, though. And they're betting that you don't. And you know they're hoping that you don't call attorney Mike Imrani. So that's why I'm going to give you his number right now. 909-972-0700. He's been looking out for people right here in the IE for years. And even if you don't have broken bones, you deserve compensation for the impact on your life. Like Sandra from Fontana. She was rear-ended. No broken bones. Mike got her $195,000. Carlos from Rancho Cucamonga, he got T-boned. 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
9: Really just a couple of incidents still kind of sticking around and causing problems. One of them right by the Riverside Interchange, 215 south at Watkins. That is a disabled vehicle they're trying to clear from the center divider. Also 15 northbound. We got a semi that's blocking the right lane right there at Foothill. 15 northbound, that is. And then we also got a off-ramp that's partially blocked, 60 westbound at Central. So look for that. And those are kind of the incidents that's going on. Not that there's not slowing. Down the Cajon Pass, Corona Crawl, Riverside Interchange. You know the deal. If I am missing anything, text me at 909-431-4967 and I'll pass it along. This traffic report is brought to you by Bravo.
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9: It's 55 degrees right now. 66 is going to be your high today. Going to be cool tomorrow as well. Similar thing. Maybe a scattered shower here or there. 66 your high today. 65 your high tomorrow on your Tuesday. Then we start to warm up. High 70s Wednesday. Maybe into the 90s by the time the weekend gets here. On the way, we get you caught up on your late night jokes. Plus, we got to mourn. No more Spirit Airlines, you guys. Bad for us joke tellers. And gas prices, are they headed for an all-time high?

0: 96.7 KCAL Rocks. Time to get you caught up on your late night jokes, man. On late, though, are those shows, and you're up early, so it's why I recap, man. Bill Maher and SNL's Weekend Update holding it down.
1: The movie Michael earned $97 million in its opening weekend, which was the most a music biopic has ever grossed. But it didn't even crack the top 10 grossest weekends involving Michael Jackson.
2: Coors Light announced the launch of their first non-alcoholic beer, Coors 0.0%. And I love their new slogan.
3: Coors 0.0. 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
4: The Australian woman who was on a family road trip stopped to use an outhouse, fell in, and got trapped waist-deep for 3 hours. Has to look on the bright side. You could have been back in the car with the kids.
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0: Oh, boy. Coming up, we need to kind of mourn a little bit, you guys. No more Spirit in the sky. Spirit Airlines ceased operations this weekend, and gas prices, are they headed for a record high?

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1: Students grab their phones on average 64 times during the school day. 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Hey, I hope Kyle's school isn't listening right now. He texts me all the time during school. I'm like, hey, aren't you supposed to be doing school, dude?
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0: It's the end of an era. Spirit Airlines is done. Yep, Spirit Airlines abruptly shut down on Saturday, stranding everyone who had tickets. No customer service to help them to figure out what to do. In a statement, they said, "We're not able to rebook your flight, but we're automatically processing, refunds for all your flights. We are proud to have the impact that we have had on the ultra-low-cost model for the last 33 years and had hoped to serve our guests for many years to come." Now, everyone's not completely shocked. Spirit has been struggling for years. Two bankruptcies, failed mergers. A lot of noise in the past few weeks about surging fuel costs, of course, being blamed as the nail in Spirit's coffin. Spirit was a popular punching bag, too, right? A lot of those jabs were deserved, but last month it topped the list of America's best airlines, let's remember. And it was one of the few budget options when you just needed to get from point A to point B. There is some random guy online who's starting a crowdfunding campaign to buy Spirit Airlines. He posted a video and basically broke down the math and said, "Look, we got 250 million individuals over the age of 18 in the U.S. If we took an average fare out of a Spirit Airlines flight, which is around $30 to $40, we could buy Spirit Airlines." Now, it seems like it was kind of tongue-in-cheek at first, like he was just joking, but he has raised more than $88 million in pledges. Probably not enough, but the guy seems to think there's a possibility for the airline to be owned by us, the people. Huh? Kind of like the Green Bay Packers are owned by Green Bay, huh? They don't have an owner? I don't know. No boss to report to. What do you think? Also, this is a really cool story. A Spirit pilot, his name was John Jackson. He was supposed to have his final retirement flight on Saturday, but the airline shut down hours before, missing it by one day. Who comes to the rescue? Southwest. He flew back home on Southwest as a passenger with his son. Could have been anticlimactic, but Southwest stepping up, catching wind of it, and set up a little mini retirement party for their staff to be there for him at the arrival gate. They hollered for a speech, and John said, "It's very overwhelming. I can't thank you guys enough. As Spirit goes down, this is a sad day, and you guys made it incredible. Thank you so much." R.I.P. to Spirit Airlines.
1: 3 weeks ago, I took a Spirit Airlines flight. I know, I don't want to brag up top, but you're like, "John, I was on a Spirit Airlines flight, and there was like a medical emergency." You know what they come on, they're like, "Is there a doctor on board?" And everybody was panicking, and I was just like... I go, "There's no doctor on a Spirit Airlines flight." I go, "You know where the doctors are? On Delta, okay?" It was an emergency. People were panicking. They kept lowering the standards. Like, "Is there a nurse on board?" I go, "There's no medical professional on this flight. This ticket costs $40. We're all unemployed, okay?" They just came back on a second later. "Has anyone dropped out of nursing school?" They just... "Has anyone seen Grey's Anatomy?" Like... This girl was like, "I was a nurse for Halloween." We're like, "Well, get in here and help us out."
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0: Coming up, we talk some sports with our guy Pep. The Lakers advancing. 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
0: It looks like she's starting to release her grip. Many of the areas that were previously slower and all the earlier accidents, those have now really started to clear. It looks like it's opening up. Of course, if I'm missing anything, you guys, hit me up. Text me at 909-431-4967. I will pass along the info and hook you guys up. You know what I mean? It's 55 degrees right now. Your high today, 66. Yeah. Tomorrow, very similar. Then we start heating back up. Coming up, we talk some sports with our guy, Pep. Plus, first, are gas prices headed for a record high?

0: Our gas price is going to set an all-time record. All of us have been filling up and kind of doing the old, whoa, looking at the price of gas every time you do it. Well, the national average, according to AAA, is $4.44 a gallon. It's so hard to feel sorry for other states, right, when we're paying the most here in Cali? But that has the national average up more than 30 cents from last week and up $1.30 from this time last year. It also is an all-time record price for May. So are we going to set a new record? It's hard to say, but price is, of course, climbing fast. The highest average price ever was set June of 2022. That was in the wake of the Russia invasion of Ukraine. Back then, the price hit $5.01 a gallon in the U.S. This time around, the gas is soaring due to the Iran war, they say. Now, even President Trump acknowledged that everyday Americans are feeling it in their wallets, at least for gas. He said gasoline is high, other prices are way down, but gasoline is high. And the Transportation Secretary, Sean Duffy, he says immediate relief once the war is over. Unclear when that is going to be. Now, they have a bunch of stats of how it is for other states, but the most important one is ours is the highest, man. Over $6 a gallon in California. It is not like that anywhere else, at least in all these states that they did the study on, which is the majority of them. So is this a big deal? Of course it is, man. We need prices to come back down. But some Americans have been driving less due to high gas prices, maybe slashing some household expenses, of course, changing travel plans, vacation plans. But unfortunately, according to a petroleum analyst for Gas Buddy, he says it's probably going to get worse before it gets better. He told the New York Post, we're entering what could become a much larger energy crisis in the weeks ahead. Aw, man.
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0: Coming up, we talk some sports. The Lakers advance. That's right. Now, Oklahoma City. Ugh. No one wants OKC to lose more than me. I'll tell you why. We talk a little Anaheim Ducks, too. They go again tonight. And some baseball sports with Pep on the way.

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0: 96.7 KCAL rocks. You know it's Monday, which means let's make it better with a little sports talk with our guy, Pep. Pep, what's going on?
1: Hey, good morning, everybody. Yeah, let's talk some sports. Let's talk some NBA playoffs because we all know the Lakers have advanced. They got past the Houston Rockets in that opening series. Took them 6 games, but they did move on. So now, as your parting gift, moving out of the first round, you get the defending NBA champion and the number one seed out west, Oklahoma City, man. And the series starts on Tuesday night in OKC. Listen, there's no easy way to put this, man. Any way you slice it, this will be the toughest road to get to the NBA Finals for the Lakers. They have to get past OKC. They might even have San Antonio waiting for them after that if they got past the Thunder. So it's going to be a tough road, but it all starts now with Oklahoma City.
0: And if you don't know anything about Oklahoma City, which isn't shocking because it's just one of those things that's off the map, you know what I mean? I can relate. I'm from Seattle. There's kind of a similar thing, which is funny that it's the same team that got robbed from Seattle. Nevertheless, it is funny. They're going to have to stop SGA. Do they have an answer for him, Pep?
1: Yeah, remember, Shai Gilgeous-Alexander was an L.A. Clipper, right? Yeah. They shipped him to Oklahoma City to get, I believe it was Paul George, right? The big Paul George trade. So who would have knew that SGA was going to be a centerpiece of this Oklahoma City team, who is very young, very talented. I mean, I don't like to throw the dynasty word around quite a bit. That's a tough mountain to climb for the Lakers.
0: I just hope they have an answer for him because they actually play defense, Oklahoma City I'm talking about, and they get to the free throw line a lot. Especially SGA. It's kind of annoying. It might drive you nuts, Laker fan.
1: Lakers and OKC game one tomorrow night in Oklahoma City. Now to the Stanley Cup playoffs. We got the Lakers hooping it up. We got the Ducks on the ice. The Ducks did take care of the Edmonton Oilers, so the Oilers will not go back to a third consecutive Stanley Cup final. So the Ducks beat the Oilers in 6 games. And now they will take on the Vegas Golden Knights. And actually, game one is tonight in Las Vegas.
0: Yeah, you may want to tune in early to see if you can catch any of the introduction things. Vegas is supposed to be the best. They do always do something amazing in every arena, but we could see something really special tonight. And I have to admit, you know, I'm not a huge Kings fan or a huge Ducks fan. I'm kind of, you know, migrating to the Seattle Kraken that we just got. But I have to say, I feel a little regional happiness here. Let's go, Ducks.
1: Yeah, you know, we want to see the Ducks win, and they're a great story too, Patrick. Consider this, man. In 2023, they had the worst record in the NHL, and even in 2024, I think they were like one of the 3 worst teams in the NHL. So they were, bad. I mean, the worst team in the league, kind of bad, just a couple of seasons ago. But they obviously have turned it all the way around, got to the playoffs, won a playoff series.
0: It's the best playoff hockey.
1: It's the best. It really is, man. It is. It really is. And finally, let's talk some baseball. The Dodgers did snap a 4-game losing streak on Sunday. They beat St. Louis in St. Louis. 4-1 was that final score. But listen, if you think beating the Cardinals is easy, it's not, Patrick. When you look at the National League Central, I'm talking about the Cubs, the Cardinals, the Reds, the Brewers, the Pirates, they are all over 500 on the season. Overnight, man, the National League Central has become the best division in all of baseball.
0: Who knew that the NL Central is all of a sudden going to be the powerhouse? But at the same time, we always know this, man. Even with the Dodgers, how great they are. There seems every season there's a time where it's like, oh, maybe Dave Roberts is done. You know, maybe he needs to get taken out. You know, maybe the Dodgers can't do it. It's kind of a similar thing. You never know what's going to happen. It really is a roller coaster of emotions. It's not quite NFL where you're riding the roller coaster like crazy, but it's such a long season and such a huge grind. I feel like a few months from now, we're going to be talking completely differently.
1: Yeah, and we might be. I mean, in the National League Central, if they play each other enough, you know, a couple of those teams might drop under 500. But right now, it's good baseball. NL West can be tough, but right now, it's the Central, man.
0: It is, man. That's why we keep on top of this stuff with our guy, Pep. We'll have more on your Thursday. Pep, tell me how to get your stuff.
1: Get my stuff anytime. We are called Inland Sports. You can find us on X and Instagram and Facebook. We're also on YouTube. Mark it down. That's Inland Sports.
0: Thanks, Pep.
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0: Traffic looking pretty good out there. Yes, there's some slowing, but it looks like it's freeing itself up. If I am missing anything, text me at 909-431-4967. I'll pass it along, let the people know. This traffic report is brought to you by the City of Riverside.
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0: It's 58 degrees right now, 66 to be your high today on the way. I'm going to tell you why the Gen Z is now called the Columbus Generation.

0: You have a new name. The Christopher Columbus generation. If you haven't heard about it, it's been going around quite a bit. It's because they keep discovering things that already existed. The newest one, silent walking. Yeah, which is just walking without your phone. I mean, I guess when you think about it, there's a whole generation of kids, you know, who didn't be before tech, you know? Tech has been their entire lives. I mean, really, I'm born in 77. Those of us born around that time are the last generations to be born before tech. We knew what it was like not to have a phone. Also, quiet quitting is a big thing nowadays, right? Where you just kind of don't say anything and you just start doing a little minimum at work, you know? And people have been doing it for years. People are discovering Coke floats, which have been around since the 1800s. But to be fair, every generation does repackage old ideas. Millennials, we have the life hacks and the adulting. Gen X, we had slacker culture, huh? I try to teach my kids this as much as possible. Tell them about the Walkman and getting your cassette tapes. The difference now is that social media blasts these trends everywhere instantly. And one expert summed it up nicely when he said, Gen Z isn't inventing things, they're just making them their own. Which I think is pretty well put.
1: Veronica and I are trying this new fad called jogging. 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
0: It is wild. Coming up, we got to hear about a Chick-fil-A employee or an ex-employee now who had a little mac and cheese scam going on. And I know that sounds like it's small money, right? Well, he almost got $80,000. Did he get caught? Of course. What's

0: An ex-Chick-fil-A employee's bizarre mac and cheese scheme was exposed. Now, you may not think this guy is a criminal mastermind, but he did nearly score around $80,000, man. 23-year-old dude, Chick-fil-A employee in Texas named Keyshawn Jones. He's finally been arrested after a really bizarre scheme involving the mac and cheese that he executed back in November. Keyshawn was seen on security footage sneaking back behind the counter, ringing up around 800 mac and cheese tray orders, then refunding them to his personal cards. Around $80,000. Chick-fil-A always packed, but somehow he pulled this off in street clothes without anyone stopping him. He might have known when to strike because he used to work at that Chick-fil-A but was fired the month before. Now, there's not a lot of details on how he pulled this off or why he thought he might get away with it. But the managers noticed a loss of $80,000 in mac and cheese returns, looked at the video, and reported the theft. Now, the police launched an investigation, and apparently it took 5 months to track him down. He faces multiple felony charges, including property theft, money laundering, and evading an arrest. Now, I can remember where I worked one time, where there was a young kid who worked with us, and his job was to put gas in the vehicles. Well, what do you think he did? He lined up like 30 of his friends and hooked them up with gas, and he thought that no one would notice. Gas prices? They noticed.
1: So you're stealing?
2: No, you don't understand. It's very complicated.
1: So you're gonna make a lot of money, right?
2: Yeah.
1: It's not yours?
2: Well, it becomes ours.
1: How is that not stealing?
3: 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And Carl Strauss Brewing Company will once again be pouring their awesome beers for us. 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

May the 4th be with you. There, somebody said it to you. You knew it was coming anyways, right? Kind of like the New Year's joke. See you next year. Pulling you through your Monday. Enjoy it. 66 degrees going to be the high. Today and tomorrow, just kind of a cool down thing, and then we're going to start ramping it up. You know how it is. Don't forget about saving the date for the first KCAL kegger of the 2026 kegger season. June 12th, 5 to 9, right here in the KCAL parking lot, man. Really the kickoff to summer, you know? Excellent beverages are going to be here. Thanks to our good friends at Carl Strauss. The Cerveza 69. Can't wait to have it. A great Mexican lager. Looking forward to it. Blink 180 True is going to be rocking it. All kinds of food. All kinds of good stuff. June 12th. Save the date. Enjoy the rest of your Monday. I'll be back on your Tuesday to rock you again. You know what I'm saying? Here comes 96 minutes of nonstop KCAL rock with Nikki. 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

Speak 88 made a limited edition in black and purple packaging, even included a special message from Sharon saying how much Ozzy loved that cologne. He wanted to smell like it every day the rest of his life. The funny thing is, though, I met him a couple years ago, got real close to him. I didn't smell anything. But maybe that's a good thing, because he's not like some guys I know that just drench themselves in it. They leave the room, and the room still smells like their cologne. But if you want to grab a bottle, it's $370, and $68 from every bottle sold is going to the Cure Parkinson's Foundation, Ozzy's, in honor of Ozzy, which is amazing.

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I have your ticket to see Pennywise at the House of Blues in Anaheim, May 16th. Always a really fun venue. Let's do that a little bit later on, right around 1:10. And also have your 4-pack of tickets to the LA County Fair happening May 7th through the 31st at the Pomona Fairplex. Going to be doing that for the nooner today. And let's continue rocking out with your 96 minutes to get you through this Monday and closer to another weekend. I know we just had one, but, you know, just saying.

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And we want to get you into our KCAL Getaway Aftershock Festival in Sacramento. 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

Will it be? They're saying that the average gas price is now $4.44. We would love that actually here in California, because here it's like $6. But it will be all right. I guess the highest it ever was back in 2022. So we will see what happens here. And then in other news, Gen Zers. I feel like they're always picking on the Gen Zers. It's like whatever is, you know, the generation in college, getting out of college, whatever, they got to pick on them. They're calling them the Christopher Columbus generation now because they keep discovering things that already exist. But I feel like you could say that about every generation, you know? Like, I would discover things and my mom would be like, yeah, we, you know, had that back in our day. That was a big thing. Like, when I discovered Slinkies, I was they're like, no, that's definitely not a new thing. You know, the little thing that goes down the stairs. But anyways, I guess they're discovering, these are the two things that they're discovering. Taking a walk without your phone, which I do it once in a while. I love doing it. I do it when I'm with friends. I'm like, you keep your cell phone on you because you like to do that. I'm going to leave mine, you know, in the car or at home. It just feels so good. But when I'm walking alone, I'm like, ugh, I should have my phone on me. But, you know, if this was another generation, I wouldn't have the phone. You know, years ago, people, I guess, would take walks without phones. The other one is, they call it, oh, where did it go? What do they call it? But basically, it's where Gen Zers decide that they're quitting, but they just, instead of going and quitting, they'll just kind of not work as well. The same thing. Generations have been doing that for years. Oh, it's called quiet quitting. That's a good example, where you're basically just not working very hard. You're kind of doing the minimum. And then apparently they also discovered Coke floats, which have been around for many years. I don't think I've ever had one, to be honest. My whole life, never had one of those. Jeez, maybe I need to discover that. That's for sure. I'm a Christopher Columbus.

We are just an hour away from the Nooner. Gonna hook you up with a 4-pack of tickets to the LA County Fair that's happening May 7th through the 31st at the Pomona Fairplex. So we'll definitely be doing that. Plus, got your tickets to Pennywise. Gonna be doing that right around 10. 1:10. 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

So, how was your weekend? I had a really fun weekend. I went to the Renaissance Fair for the first time ever. If you want to go, next weekend is the last weekend, but you really got to dress up. I did not see really anyone there who did not dress up. You were the odd man out if you did not dress up. There's maybe I counted like three, four people. Everyone got really into it. It was a lot of fun. My costume, I don't know, it was kind of a mix. I was like a Viking wolf. I had like this wolf mask with like long blonde extensions coming out of it. It was fun. It was really interesting. I did post those videos on my social, Nikki Preston TV. But I'll put something instead of just the stories on the page too as well. But the jousting, that was probably my favorite part. The fighting at the end, yes, that seemed kind of fake, but it was just a fun time. And they had like all these cool, I don't know, treats too. I had this ice cream that was dairy-free, gluten-free, didn't have a lot of sugar in it, and all the performances. And going into it, I was just like, what the heck, I'll go. But it was really a fun time, so I do recommend it. Hopefully you had a great weekend. Text in 909-431-4967. Let me know what you did this weekend.

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0: Rockin' the Empire. Got your 96 minutes to get you through your workday closer to the weekend. And now we're just 30 minutes away from the nooner. I have your four-pack of tickets to the L.A. County Fair. It's going on May 7th through the 31st at the Pomona Fairplex. You don't want to miss out on that. It's a lot of fun for the whole family.
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of the season set Friday, June 12th, 5 to 9 right here in our KCAL parking lot. Our friends at Carl Strauss Brewing Company are going to be pouring the beers once again. They have the KCAL Blonde they made just for us. We got Great Rock, Blink 180 True, of course, a Blink 182 tribute band. So much fun, the photo booth. We'll give you more details, too. We got a little surprise as well that we're going to share once it gets a little bit closer. But hope to see you on the 12th, June 12th, 5 to 9, right here in our KCAL parking lot.

0: Alice in Chains, Rockin' Empire, 96.7 KCAL Rocks. Nikki Preston got your 4-pack of tickets for the LA County Fair. Going to be doing that in just minutes for the Nooner, if you're able to guess correctly. It's going on May 7th through the 31st at the Pomona Fairplex.
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2: Today for the Nooner, guess the film so I could hook you up with tickets, a four-pack actually, to the LA County Fair. Oof, can you guess from that? Guess the film, 909-431-4967.

0: It's the Nooner. With Nikki. What do you have for us today, Nikki?
1: Well, I have your four-pack of tickets to LA County Fair happening May 7th through the 31st at the Pomona Fairplex, if you can guess the film. Hi, it's Kiko.
2: Nikki.
1: Hello. How's it going?
2: It's going. How about you?
1: Good. You have a guess for the Nooner?
2: Star Trek.
1: Oh, you were so close, but not exactly right.
2: Oh, gosh. Okay.
1: Rock, though. Hi, it's Keiko.
3: Hi, did you guys get a winner yet?
1: No. What's your answer?
3: I'm thinking it's Kingdom of the Planet of the Apes.
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1: Bye. Bye. 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
4: 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May the 4th be with you.
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1: 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I always say that's one of the best venues around. Just such a cool vibe. It's going down May 16th. You can't get your tickets with Ticketmaster. 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

0: are rocking the Empire, 96.7 KCAL Rocks. Thank you, Preston. And we want to get you into our KCAL Getaway Aftershock Festival in Sacramento. 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
5: Hey, it's Lauren from the KCAL Weather Center. Tonight, a low 50 degrees with partly cloudy skies and a chance of showers. And tomorrow, some sunshine with a high of 68. 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

Nirvana, Rockin' Empire, 96.7 KKL Rocks. And I have your tickets to Pennywise at the House of Blues in Anaheim. That's going down May 16th. Just a few minutes away. Going to be doing that right around 110. And System, Rockin' the Empire. It's 96.7 KKL Rocks. May the 4th be with you. I'm still trying to say that without laughing. I feel too cheesy saying it.

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Well, we got a lot of national days today. Of course, it's National Star Wars Day. May the 4th be with you. Also, National Bird Day. We just get the most amazing birds that come by our window. Daryl saw a hawk the other day, really cool. He calls me in, and then I come in, and of course, I scare it right away. It flies right off. I don't even get to see it. I just have to look at Daryl's picture and video. It's also National Orange Juice Day. That's what I do. I love making fresh squeezed orange juice. I think it's almost better than any dessert. Like, I feel like I'm doing something good for my body, and it tastes really good today. Also, National Weather Observer Day, and I'm looking out the window. I'm observing, and it looks kind of gloomy. Not gonna lie, past couple days, just a day or two of the gloom, and I'm like, oh, it's making me feel a little sad. A little down, but we do have tickets. That's gonna lift you up in just a couple songs.

0: We are rocking the Empire, 96.7 KCAL Rocks. I got your ticket to see Pennywise, House of Blues in Anaheim. That's going down May 16th. You can't get your tickets with Ticketmaster, but it's a Monday. Going to make it easy for you. Just give me a call. Be the 25th caller at 909-431-4967. 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
0: May the 4th be with you on this day.
1: Yeah.
0: Well, you know what? You got tickets to see Pennywise at the House of Blues in Anaheim, May 16th.
1: All right, cool. Thank you.
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I can't believe it. You can't really tell if you look outside today, kind of gloomy, but we are getting close to the first KCAL kegger of the season. Friday, June 12th, 5 to 9, right here in our KCAL parking lot. Our friends at Carl Strauss Brewing Company pouring the beers once again. 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

0: Chili Peppers, Rockin' the Empire, 96.7 KCAL Rocks, Nikki Preston. Daryl's going to be in here any minute. 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
3: 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I'm from Seattle. 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
1: Hey.
0: Hey, how's it going?
1: It's good for a Monday.
0: Yeah, for a Monday.
1: It doesn't suck, yeah. Mm-hmm. Star Wars Day.
0: Yes, may the 4th be with you, Daryl.
1: And with you.
0: Thank you. You know, I have not seen a Star Wars movie in my life.
1: You've never seen a whole one?
0: Not even part.
1: Really?
0: No, maybe like just a quick preview, something on YouTube or something quick, but no.
1: Okay, nope. Is this a conscious decision, when that you said, I'm never going to do this?
0: I think so, yeah. I think it is.
1: Or did you just like miss the boat and then you went, oh, I'm not going to try to catch up?
0: A little bit of both. I'm like, I'm not going to try to catch up, but I also had no desire to see it, to be honest.
1: They're pretty fun.
0: Yeah.
1: I'll be honest with you. They're pretty fun.
0: Have you seen them all?
1: I haven't seen the most recent couple.
0: Okay.
1: But I've seen probably, I think, most of the other ones.
0: There's like 56 of them out or something.
1: Yeah. I haven't seen all the side stories.
0: Yeah.
1: I mean, the main focus ones I've seen. Mm-hmm. So, you know, fun though.
0: Yeah.
1: It's a great story.
0: You haven't convinced me enough, but yeah.
1: I'm not selling.
0: Yeah, I know you're not.
1: I don't care if you're buying, because I ain't selling. Hey, listen, I got good fun things for you here, including tickets to go rock out with Weezer.
0: Yeah.
1: They got a show called The Gathering that they're going to be doing with some other fun bands. That's happening over at Crypto Arena, mm-hmm, over in L.A. Also, take us to the L.A. County Fair.
0: Yeah.
1: Opening up on Thursday.
0: Yes.
1: 3 o'clock challenge closing in.
0: Going to let people decide?
1: You pick.
0: Okay.
1: You tell me. Fair or show? You tell me.
0: Okay, sounds good.
1: So keep your phone handy. Keep your brain alive.
0: Yes.
1: Let's do this here. 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

0: 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Rage Against the Machine getting things fired up here. And People of the Sun, nice way to get things rolling. Monday afternoon in the IE. Hope Monday's not kicking your ass too bad. It can always be a challenge sliding back in from the weekend. But we don't have too far to go. Got a end of the race here in sight. There's a finish line out there. Going to get you the rest of this. 909-431-4967, your KCAL hotline. You got something you need to hear to help you out? Let me know what that is. And keep that number with you. We got great stuff to give away for you here this afternoon. More concert tickets, tickets to the LA County Fair. It's all coming up.
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1: Only got a couple things working right now. Westbound 10, the connector to the northbound 215. Got an accident there, an injury crash, blocking one of the lanes of the transition road right now. Eastbound 60, got a stall. That one affecting the Milliken off-ramp, by the way. And rest of the IE pretty good, so let's keep it that way. Let's get you where you're going, man. How about an easy drive on a Monday for everybody? That sounds like a really good idea. 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

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Billy Idol. You hanging with Daryl Hick coming up about, 25 minutes away from right now? Another round of the 3 o'clock challenge for you. And some other great prizes for you this afternoon. In fact, your choice. You want to go have some fun over at the LA County Fair? 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Or you want to go rock out with Weezer. 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

0: 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Smashing Pumpkins. Throwing down for you here on a Monday. You hanging with Daryl. You know, KCAL crew going to be out later on today. 4:30 until 6:30. Going to be taking that big, giant, life-size Aftershock Festival cutout out. Your shot at the big KCAL getaway to Aftershock. All 4 days of that incredible festival with VIP passes. How fun. Four nights hotel, $1,000 cash. It's going to be an adventure. It's just going to be incredible. Next chance to get in on it is this afternoon, 4:30 to 6:30. Going to be out on Hospitality Lane in San Bernardino. 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
14: Hey, it's Lauren from the KCAL Weather Center. Tonight, a low 50 degrees with partly cloudy skies and a chance of showers. And tomorrow, some sunshine with a high of 68. 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

0: 3 o'clock challenge with Daryl. What's up for grabs today? Let's get to it.
1: Once again, this week, got great tickets for you. You want to go have some fun over at the LA County Fair? That's opening up on Thursday, going all the way through the month of May. Grab some family, some friends, whatever you got. Go enjoy yourself over there. Fairplex in Pomona. Or you want to go rock out with Weezer. Going to be doing a show over at Crypto.com Arena. That's happening October the 24th. 909-431-4967. That's your KCAL hotline. We always like to start with caller 25. Going to be four questions waiting for you. All you got to do is get three of those right. You win. And you pick your tickets. You tell me where you want to go, man. 96.7 KCAL rocks.

0: It's time for the KCAL 3 o'clock challenge. Who's going to conquer it today?
1: Here we go. Let's see if we can knock it out here on a Monday. I got Albert rocking with us over in Riverside this afternoon. Man, what you up to?
2: Just trying to get home from work.
1: Ah, good, man. You wrapped up the day. What kind of work you do?
2: Refrigeration.
1: Refrigeration, like for restaurants or grocery stores?
2: Grocery stores, yeah. Grocery
1: oh, really?
2: Stores.
1: Okay. Hey, look at me. Look at me looking like I know what I'm talking about.
2: Yeah.
1: Hey, listen, man, you're my first contestant today.
2: Okay.
1: Here we go. I got four questions for you. All you got to do is get three of those right. You win. Don't hesitate too long, though, or I got to give you the buzzer, all right?
2: That sounds good.
1: Here we go. Number one, today is Star Wars Day, May the 4th. Who is Princess Leia's brother?
2: Luke Skywalker.
1: That is correct. That's his twin sister.
2: Yeah, all right.
1: Number two, how many continents are there on planet Earth?
2: How many continents? I want to say seven.
1: It is seven.
2: That's right. Nice.
1: Not something we think about very often, is it?
2: No, not at all.
1: We've all learned it, but we don't really hold on to that one very often. All right. Number three, the Kentucky Derby was held on Saturday, the first leg of the Triple Crown. Name one of the other two Triple Crown races.
2: That's okay.
1: You're allowed to miss one. That's all right.
2: Okay.
1: Number four, get this and you win. What car company makes an electric vehicle named the Ioniq?
2: Car company named Ioniq. I want to say.
1: What do you think?
2: Kia?
1: No. Hey, thanks for trying, bro. I appreciate it.
2: Okay, thank you.
1: How about over to Ranch Cucamonga, Scarlett up next. You ready?
3: Yes.
1: Here we go. Number one, it's Star Wars Day today. Who is Princess Leia's brother?
3: Princess Leia's brother is Luke.
1: That's right. Luke Skywalker. Very good. Number two, how many continents are there on planet Earth?
3: There are seven.
1: There are seven. That's right. Number three, the Kentucky Derby was held on Saturday, the first leg of the Triple Crown. Name one of the other two races in the Triple Crown.
3: Another race was...
1: Need an answer.
3: The Belmont Stakes.
1: That is correct. The Belmont Stakes. That's right. That's how it wraps up. That's the final leg. Very good. The Preakness is the other one. Very good. Hey, Scarlett, way to go. Congratulations to you. That's a victory on a Monday.
3: Thank you.
1: Hey, right on. Now, the big question for you. You want a four-pack of tickets to go have some fun at the L.A. County Fair, which is opening up on Thursday, going all the way through May? Or you want to go rock out with Weezer over at the Crypto.com Arena coming up in October?
3: I'll go with Weezer.
1: Weezer it is. You're there. Congratulations to you.
3: Thank you.
1: That's going to be awesome. It's a very cool show they're doing called The Gathering. Have a great time, all right?
3: Thank you. I'm excited. KCAL rock.
1: Hey, you rock. That means I'm going to be carrying over that question about the Ioniq and starting the challenge with that one tomorrow, so heads up.
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game on. 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Just winding down your Monday. And take care of Rialto checking in on the text line. 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

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Eve 6. You hanging with Daryl? Just rocking out here on a Monday with you. I saw the pretty big news. You know, the Mission Inn recently, Dwayne Roberts, who was the owner of the Mission Inn and you know, big-time man about town, right? He passed away recently. So it was up for sale, and they just announced it was being sold to San Manuel Nation. Yeah. The folks over at San Manuel buying the Mission Inn. No price details or anything like that, but very interesting, right? 96.7 KCAL Rocks.

0: 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Winding down your Monday. I still got tickets to give away for you coming up about 5 o'clock, a little over an hour from right now. Another 4-pack of tickets to go have some fun over at the LA County Fair, which is opening up on Thursday. Running all the way through the month of May over there in Pomona. By the way, in addition to winning them on the air, you can win some of those in KCAL Nation right now as well. 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The Comic-Con Revolution. 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And it's quick on by. 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
0: Hey, it's Daryl. Listen, have you been injured in an accident? Do you know how much your case is worth? Probably not, right? The insurance companies sure do, though. And they're betting that you don't. And you know they're hoping that you don't call attorney Mike Imrani. So that's why I'm going to give you his number right now. 909-972-0700. He's been looking out for people right here in the IE for years. And even if you don't have broken bones, you deserve compensation for the impact on your life. Like Sandra from Fontana. She was rear-ended. No broken bones. Mike got her $195,000. Carlos from Rancho Cucamonga, he got T-boned. Mike and Ronnie got him $340,000. Or James from San Bernardino, no broken bones, no fractures. Mike got him $1.2 million for his injuries. Someone impacted your life. Somebody hurts you. 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

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Winding down your Monday. Feels good knocking out a Monday, doesn't it? These guys coming to town, going to be hitting the Honda Center in Anaheim, along with Breaking Benjamin. That's going to be a great night. 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

0: Rock of the Empire. 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Checking in, turn the page. You hanging with Daryl. Just winding down your Monday here. Kind of a, chilly almost, cloudy. Going to be rainy kind of a Monday. I guess we got some rain coming in tonight and through tomorrow. Before we dry out and then we heat up, we're going to be like in the 80s later on this week. 90s over the weekend, maybe triple digits 1 week from today. So this actually is not bad. If we're looking at it that way, this ain't too bad. 909-431-4967 is your KCAL hotline. 420 Binge is coming up next to help wrap up your work day here this afternoon. Get us some Blink 182. 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What do you want to hear? 909-431-4967. 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

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And Blink 182 this afternoon here on the 420 Beach. Going to take care of Santa Sino checking in. Looking for Josie. I got you, man. 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

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Blink 182. Stay together for the kids. I want to take care of Montclair checking in this afternoon, by the way. You hanging with Daryl? Hope you enjoyed that. Good suggestions coming through. Appreciate your help. Love to get your input. Yes, we'll do it again tomorrow. Same time, same place. By the way, Blink 182, songs just like that, you're going to be hearing out in the KCAL parking lot. The first KCAL kegger of the season. That's going to be coming up on Friday, June the 12th. It's going to be a great time. And yeah, Blink 180 True. Cool tribute to Blink 182. Going to be making their kegger debut for us there. That's going to be awesome as we're enjoying some ice cold Carl Strauss brews and welcoming in summertime. The first kegger of the season. It's 96.7 KCAL. 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

0: 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It's the song that started it all for those guys. Title track of the My Own Prison album. It's Creed. An album that they made for like $6,000 on their own. They made it on their own record label back in 1997. Started sending copies of it over to all the radio stations in Florida where they were from. Got a little airplay, and then suddenly got picked up by another big label. They released it, and then became huge. Love do-it-yourself stories, right? $6,000 they did that whole album. Hank and Madera, hope you're doing all right, man. We got great rocking going on, got fun things happening on the radio, including your shot at some tickets here in just a few minutes to go have some fun over at the L.A. County Fair. That's going to be opening up just, 3 days? Thursday. Opens up, goes on every day, all the way through the month of May. Stick around.
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5: Hey, it's Lauren from the KCAL Weather Center. Tonight, a low 50 degrees with partly cloudy skies and a chance of showers. And tomorrow, some sunshine with a high of 68. 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